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0: country nine.
1: 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We own it in 3. 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
0: Tower.

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0: Blue, have your rescue crossing for.
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0: Leland, truck 3, 10-4.
3: Alright.
0: Did you advise you were going to the low river, is that correct?
3: 10-4, ma'am, we're running off of it.
0: 10-4, thank you.
4: CCOM, go ahead and dispatch the next closest unit to the police.
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0: 1 vehicle on the side. We have all of 17 southbound closed. 95 will have run towards Parkway Command.
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2: You got one on truck. 10-4, you're out.
1: Truck 10-4. Requiem. Is that mile marker 42? Good morning, thank you. You're welcome.

0: 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We're going to put it on.
1: Medic 75 is trying to reach you on Tech 6. Copy, stand by.
2: You're down, Brunswick Forest Park, right now.
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0: ってやめとけ。
1: Thank you. Do you have traffic for
0: Chicago? 10-4, there is refusal to handle total traffic. 10-4,
1: I'm going to tell you
0: to drive. Thank you, Medicaid.

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0: We're located at a cell phone on the side of the highway. We can show all units clear.
1: So far.

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1: 네, 가.
0: Oh, no, sorry, you guys can be clear from Ocean Highway, Brooks Forest Parkway, staying terminated. Wheeling PD, you should be opening up one lane of Highway 17 South.
1: Oh, never.

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0: 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You can clear all station 4 units from that Lexington traffic.
1: T4, 10-4.
2: Can I talk, go ahead. I have a service from the night. Have a wonderful night.
1: I love you too.
0: Yes, ma'am. Forestry still on scene.
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1: Yeah, for sure.
0: Come on.

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1: Okay.

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1: One of the Jim 4-10-4.
2: So, let's walk away.
1: Fuck, man.
0: Yeah, cooking after that. 13 of the service.
1: 10-4. Speak on one of the engines.
0: Yes.
1: Is law going to be needed?
0: Negative, you can cancel.

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1: Many things.
0: We're going to be sending to University of Chicago, please.

0: Medic 10, did you guys secure you off duty as well?
1: Thank you.
0: Tesla, have a good night.

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1: Medic 6, go ahead.
0: In service, accident on what handle or Johnson Ridge?
1: 3-4. Weatherman, are you good?
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2: 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Do you think you need a reporter to respond to this issue?
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0: 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Be advised, the medic unit isn't going to be able to get to them. It's out, like, in the woods.
1: We're aware, we just need to know where we should meet them.
0: We don't have incident command. I'll update you as soon as I know something.
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1: 10-4, same as in cab.

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0: I stand by. Utilize DC-37 has St. James Command. Have all you and switched attack one. Could you also dispatch Oak Island with their drone unit?
1: 10-4.
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1: Good.
0: Confirming you're checking in route. Also, can you advise the service drone?
1: Affirmative.
0: Sorry.
2: Econ, you said going one in route two.
0: Never.
1: Because I'm thinking that the freeze is about to finish.
0: Thank you, Mr. Jason.

0: Hey, James Command, go ahead.
1: James Command. Just through the Orin area.
0: Have we can access, 77?
1: Negative, we've got patrol vehicles. We advise you think a UTV could get there.
0: James Command, receive.

0: Tom, thank you.
1: Okay.
0: Well, guys, you could proceed upon arrival.
1: Happy to. You can show us one thing.
0: Super.
2: 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Back in service, available.
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0: Hey, Jason, man.
1: Hey, Jason, man, go ahead.
0: Are you in Houston, Station 47, the medic?
1: Your traffic, please.
0: We're releasing the station 47 and the medic. They can both go back in service.
1: Two more.
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0: Yes, ma'am. You show us clear back in service.
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1: You can listen to my previous traffic mayhem.
0: For the caller, you want POV?
2: 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She's requesting a unit.
0: 10-4, thank you.
2: 10-4, Medic 5 is responding to it, correct?
0: 10-4, Medic 5 will be responding to saying thank you.
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4: 10-4, Rescue 1, 10-4.